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Your mama's alive.

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1: 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Time, my darling, is standing still. 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

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I'm sure enough grooving now, y'all. 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
1: The night is full of love. Time, my darling, is standing still. Tonight, my love, I believe that we are the only two people in the world. Oh, by the way, did you bring your guitar?

so fine. That's Sheila. 1962 vintage from Tommy Rowe. You're with Andy Volvo. We're here for Jimmy D on a Tuesday morning, September 1st already. Yeah, look at the old calendar there on the wall. Good to have you on board here this fine-looking morning so far in the Philadelphia area. We're 4 minutes now past the top of the hour, and these are the Chiffon.

So fine, so fine. That's like you out there, right? Checking us out on Philly Gold Radio. Nice to have you on board. We're here all week this week for Jimmy D. I'm Andy Baldwin by your side for the ride. Let's bring it on home. Philadelphia, Charlie Green.

sweet, baby. That is so sweet. It's honey. That's the honeybees, as a matter of fact. And one wonderful night on this first day in September, Tuesday morning with Andy Bobo for Jimmy D. We're here every morning this week. Make note of that. And then we have the three-day holiday weekend, Labor Day, which is looking pretty good weather-wise in the Philadelphia area. Look out today for that heat wave. We have a heat advisory that we have in effect today from noon until 8 p.m. Keep that in mind, all right? The Impressions right now. Little Young Lover.

were having fun in 1961 when that was on the charts, huh? That's Traveling Man, Rick Nelson, Philly Gold Radio, Andy Volvo for Jimmy D every morning this week. Nice to have you on board here and to hear from you on the email, Andy Volvo Radio. 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PGR is where it's at, baby. It's the only oldie station you'll ever need. At 16 past the top of the hour, here's Jeanette Baby Washington.

0: That's how heartaches are made. That's Jeanette Baby Washington smash out of Philadelphia with Andy Valvo here for Jimmy D. We have a heat advisory going into effect today in Philadelphia. That hits at noontime today and takes us right on through the afternoon and this evening till about 8 p.m. There is a mix of sun and clouds in the sky above with a hot, humid 90 degrees coming our way in Center City, Philadelphia.
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Yeah, Billy and Lily. Billy and Lily with La Di Da. La Di Da. Hey, how's the coffee this morning? All right. We'll get into that in a little bit. Philly Gold Radio, 25 past the top of the hour. AV playing the gravy for Jimmy D every morning this week.

0: 1957, out of Philadelphia, the Andrews and the Hearts in the clock at Philly Gold Radio. A smash here in the Philadelphia area. Hey, Wibbage days, right? WIBG, WIP, WPEN. We remember them all, right? And WDAS and HAT. Don't forget those guys over there. Hey, we've got the Shadows of Night coming out here for a request that's made by Thorndale. Hey, Thorndale, I got my coffee here. How's your coffee, Kathy and George? Kathy and George checking in this morning from Thorndale and said, hey, Andy, if you get that song by the Shadows of Night, we could dig hearing that right now. Well, we got it. It's
1: Back
0: Glory.
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midnight. 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Why don't you come up to my house? 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And then she called.

Good morning, Hatfield. How you doing there, Jeff? Nice to hear from you. Andy Vavil Radio. AndyVavilRadio@yahoo.com. Jeff checking in this morning and saying, oh, a little bit of yellow submarine. Hey, I'll tell you, you see big yellow school buses are going by out there, too. Be careful. Be careful out there if you're driving. And they're back on the road. That brings to mind a fabulous young lady out there on the corner. Are you young, Dawn? I know we all wish we were young again. I get it. So she says, your time is flying by. She says her time is flying by to have AB playing the gravy all week long for Jimmy D. Well, that's nice to know. Over there at St. Anastasia, she's on the corner at Valley View Drive and Westchester Pike, working hardy for the party to keep the kids safe crossing the streets there for school at St. Anastasia. Well, Dawn, nice to hear from you there. And those school buses are out and about. Here's Ronnie and the Schoolmates.

0: See you in school.
1: Yeah, PGR. Newtown Square. Good morning to Newtown Square and Dawn and Dave. Hi, Dave. Philly Gold Radio. It's Andy Vavlo here for Jimmy D. We're here all week long. 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Andy Vavlo Radio at yahoo.com. Look who just checked in for this song. Bobby P and AC. Bobby P and AC, good hearing from you on Tuesday. We are live out of Philadelphia.

Oh, that sounds cool, doesn't it? That's RCA Records right there, and that's the one, the only, the king of rock and roll. Always has been, always will be the king of rock and roll. Elvis and Friends is with us on Sunday Morning Live, and the repeat program is tomorrow night, Wednesday evening, if you missed it, Sunday morning, 7 to 10 a.m. with Ron Cade. 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We're Philly Gold Radio. There's only one, often imitated, never duplicated. These are the Ravens.

across the pond, the Mindbenders on Fontana record label, and the 1966, a smash for them called A Groovy Kind of Love. I wouldn't have it any other way. Gotta have that groovy kind of love at PGR. AV playing the gravy for Jimmy D every morning this week. Thanks for being on board. Glenn Campbell, the dreams of the everyday housewife. Listen to the words of this one.

cool breezers. And you know I go for you at Philly Gold Radio. Now, if you like that kind of thing right there, you got to check him out on Saturday nights. My man with a plan on a Saturday Night Live on Philly Gold Radio. Mike Carr with a best by far, 7 to 10 p.m. Check that out. I know you'll dig it. We're about 9 minutes away from the top of the hour, and these are the Fantastics.

0: There Goes My Love. Yeah, the Fantastics at Philly Gold Radio. We've got a heat advisory come into effect later on today. We're talking noon till 8 in Philadelphia. And otherwise, it's a mix of sun and clouds. It'll be a hot, humid Tuesday, September 1st, with it going up along Boathouse Row to 90 degrees.
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1962 on Atco Records. That's Bobby Darin. Rare and Bobby Darin things on Philly Gold Radio. Andy Baldo with Jimmy D. 2 minutes away from the top of the hour. Here's Dante and the Evergreens. My girl.

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It's Philly Gold Radio. Tell a friend, you know where all of the good songs have gone. 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Here's April Young from 1963.

like that. I like that. The Marcells, Blue Moon. Can you do that? Ah, try it. Blue Moon. At Philly Gold Radio with Andy Valdo here on a Tuesday. We're just having fun, man. We're here for Jimmy D all week, huh? All week. And then you got the three-day holiday weekend. The three-day holiday weekend coming up for Labor Day. Come Monday. Remember that song? Come Monday. Who did that? Dave Loggins? Did Dave Loggins... But Dave Arrow knows the answer to that question. Hey, Dave Arrow, I know you're on board, buddy. My man from up there in St. Mary's, Pennsylvania, where I started my career in WKBI, Johnsonburg, Ridgeway. Where else did we cover, Dave? We covered Johnsonburg, Ridgeway, Emporium, Kersey, remember, Dubois, Clearfield. Oh, man, let's go on to those beautiful little towns up there in the mountains, in the Allegheny Mountains. The Allegheny Mountain Radio Network, WKBIAV, playing the gravy. Let's bring it on home right now, Upper Darby area.

I'll drink to that. It's Happy Hour, and Andy Baller's there. Okay, it's Philly Gold Radio. I mentioned this song a moment ago, and I said, come Monday, Dave Loggins is Jimmy Buffett, man. Ah, so if you mind if I play a little request of my own, here's a request from Andy Baller. All about Labor Day weekend. Come Monday, Jimmy Buffett, 19... 19-

gone. I don't know. I'll just hang out somewhere. Just a little Andy Bobo thing, as I'll do Brenda Holloway there in Motown. And that goes way, way back. At PGR with Andy Bobo, hear that heat advisory in effect. Keep that in mind. It goes into effect today at noon for Philadelphia and goes right on through the evening till about 8 p.m. We'll get into that in just a moment. Right now, with summer in mind for a couple of weeks yet. You know I'm coming back, right? I'm coming back with you this week till Friday for Jimmy D. And, of course, Labor Day weekend. I won't be on Monday, but the following two Mondays, I'll be with you to wrap up officially the summer of 2026. Whoa.

0: top of the hour live out of Philly with Andy for Jimmy, and it is a Tuesday morning. We're here every morning for Jimmy this week. It is September 1st on the old calendar on the wall, and weather-wise, outside my window, with a heat advisory in effect from noon until 8 in Philadelphia this afternoon and evening. We may even have a storm, a thunderstorm or something like that this evening. That'll be later on, late afternoon and evening. But in the meantime, in between time, mix of sun and clouds is with us, and it'll be hot. It will be humid. It'll feel like it's in the upper 90s, so we're actually going to be at Italian Market. Italian Market in South Philly. It's going to be 90.
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That is a one-hit wonder. That's Crazy Elephant, 1969, and Gimme, Gimme Good Lovin'. 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At the bottom of the hour now, it's 8:30 in Philadelphia with Kim Weston.

0: Take Me in Your Arms and Ride Me a Little While. 1965, Kim Weston on PGR. One great oldie after another from the 50s and 60s with A.B. playing the gravy. Here's Luke Christie.
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Lou Christian, Lightning Strikes in 1966. One great oldie after another. Yeah, we've got the best. You can forget the rest. We are PGR, Philly Gold Radio. At 23 away from the top of the hour, it's D. Clark and Nobody.

Hold on. They're the Radiance at Philly Gold Radio for Bob Afonik. Bob at Comcast Food Court, enjoying a donut and coffee this morning and ready to do his walking thing up Broad Street or 15th Street to Temple.

0: Dupree's out of New Jersey, and You Belong to Me in 62. It's Philly Gold Radio. We have a heat advisory in effect this afternoon from noon until 8 in Philadelphia. We have a mix of sun and clouds with us throughout the day, and maybe a little evening, late afternoon or evening, storm, thunderstorm. Going down to the shore, going to be down here in Brigantine in my old stomping grounds. Hello, Linda. Linda, down there in Brigantine. 14th Street and the beach, the old hotel. How about the old Brigantine Castle, huh? Yeah, how about the Rum Point Pub under the Brigantine Bridge when I used to do my thing there? Oh, so many memories, so many places I had a lot of fun playing the music, right? All along the way, man, 57 years, I can't believe. 57 years have gone by so quick. And now we're here all week for Jimmy. This week, Jimmy D is back next Tuesday morning on Labor Day this coming Monday. I'll be off, but I'll be back the next two Mondays. So all week this week, and then Monday after Labor Day, and the Monday after that. So because it's officially summertime, and I'm with you all summer long on Mondays for Jimmy. So there's a mix of sun and clouds, hot and humid in the high near 90 degrees in Philly. And down at the shore, you've got clouds, cloudy skies, thunderstorms are possible at the high of 85 in the surf. If you want to go in the surf, if you're down there right now, it's 78 degrees.
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Dylan put the pen to paper, but Wonder Who had to smash with it. Now, you don't have to wonder who. They used that name, Wonder Who, on the label of the record because they had already been on the charts with quite a few numbers there. We're talking about the Four Seasons. Competition was so tough back then in 65 that they decided, well, let's put something on the label other than the Four Seasons, and they came up with Wonder Who. Ah, Philly Gold Radio. A little something there, a little tidbit of information, a fact. Doid, if you will. And at 4 minutes away from the top of the hour, Andy Vavil here for Jimmy D every morning this week. And nice to be by your side on this ride and hear from you on the email, andyvavilradio@yahoo.com. I just heard from Frank. Frank, how are you, Frank, over there in East Norton? East Norton, Frank checking in for Palisades Park. Ready, boom, boom.

That's Baby Blue. It's by the Echoes, and that's a super fine sound right there on Philly Gold Radio. It's Tuesday morning. It's the first day in September. Yeah, the old calendar on the wall, and the days are moving by fast this year in 2026. I'm with you all week long this week for Jimmy D every morning, 7 to 10 a.m., and the next Tuesday right after Labor Day, he returns. He's our captain. He's our quarterback. He puts together a great thing at Network Jams with a Z.com. Lots of great music. 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

the Lorry record label in 1961, Dion DiMucci. Oh, yeah, that's Run Around Sue. And that goes out to Conchahawk in the parts department there at Honda. How are you there, huh? You all right, John? How's Joelle? Is she back in class teaching the youngsters again? Oh, man, I guess the summer flew by for her, huh? I know she had a busy summer, brother. I know she had a busy summer from what you tell me. So there he is over there in Conshohocken on Ridge Pike in Honda's Park Department. And nice to hear from you there, John. Always a good time to hear from you and Joelle on Philly Gold Radio at AndyValdo Radio at Yahoo.com. We're taking care of

That's what I'm talking about. That's what I'm talking about. Roger Collins, and she's looking good on Philly Gold Radio, PGR. There is only one, often imitated, never duplicated. It's PGR Philly Gold out of Philadelphia, live with Andy for Jimmy. The Whispers, and they're getting louder. Brunswick Record Label, here's Mr. Excitement.

0: great voice at a young age, huh? Patsy Cline in 61. The song written by Willie Nelson, of course. Crazy on PGR. Philly Gold Radio. Tell a friend, you know where we are. Yeah, we're on Network Jams with the Z.com as well as Live 365. Worldwide on the web. Anywhere on the planet you get to hear us. How about that telescope? Going out of this world, man. What an eye in the sky, man. Oh, wow. It's going to discover some fantastic things, I guess. Who knows? We'll find out, I guess, down the road, hopefully sooner than later. Hey, 20 past the top of the hour. We're here for Jimmy D every morning this week. Andy Bobble by your side on the ride. And it's the heat advisory that's going into effect in a couple of hours at noon today in Philly, from noon until 8 today. We have a mix, otherwise, a mix of sun and clouds in the skies above. And the same thing for down at the shore. They have a more cloudy condition than they do sunny with some thunderstorms that way. Here in Philadelphia, though, there might be an evening or a late night thunderstorm or shower or two coming our way. Otherwise, we're hot. We're humid with the clouds and sunshine in the skies in Philadelphia. And we're talking about along Jerry Blavitt Way on South Broad Street, hitting a high this afternoon, feeling like 98 or 99, but it's actually going to be 90 degrees.
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Maestro, Barry White. 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

got about a half hour to go with Andy Vollo for Jimmy D this morning on a Tuesday out of Philadelphia. It's the first day of September, and that was Big Joe Turner on Atlantic Records with Honey Hush back in 1960. Jimmy.

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Nice of you to let me know that you're out there at AndyBaldwinRadio@yahoo.com. I'm delighted to hear from you on that email address, AndyBaldwinRadio@yahoo.com. Good messages coming in here this morning. And Yeah. We're here all week. 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We're 24-7, 365. So that great music coming your way in the midday. This afternoon at 3, it's Jerry Blavitt, and he has got Memories of the Geter for you. Don't forget tomorrow evening, okay? Rockin' Ron Cade, Elvis and Friends. He's with us tomorrow evening at 7. It's a repeat performance, Repeat show, a repeat from Sunday morning live. He's here every morning, every Sunday morning live, and that's at 7 a.m. on Sunday, and that's Elvis and Friends with Ron Cade, 49 years. 1958, the year, the Spaniels, the group, Stormy Weather.

0: 1958's Vaniels and Stormy Weather on Philly Gold Radio, where all of the good songs have gone. Today, September 1st, birthdays include Gloria Estefan. Gloria Estefan. Yeah, she's great, isn't she? Gloria Estefan is 69 years old today. Barry Gibb. Barry Gibb of the Bee Gees is 80 years old. Happy birthday, Barry. And how about Archie Bell down in Houston, Texas? Happy birthday, Archie Bell. Many more. Archie Bell today, 82 years old.
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0: That's Tough Tony right there. Tough Tony the Imperials. Little Anthony, of course, and I Miss You So. Philly Gold Radio, where all of the good songs have gone. 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Worldwide on the web. Heat advisory goes into effect at noon today in Philadelphia, and it's going to go right on through the afternoon and evening up till about 8 o'clock this evening. So that heat advisory with a temperature this afternoon getting up there near, it's going to feel like 98, 99 degrees, but a mix of sun and clouds, a hot, humid 90 degrees is where we're going today.
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3: Ladies and gentlemen, the beat goes on.

The dynamic Delaware Valley sound of the Delphonics in 1973. AV, playing the gravy for Jimmy D every morning this week. We're here with you. Yeah, I'll be by your side for the ride all week long. Jimmy returns next Tuesday morning. All right, let's stay near Philadelphia. It's Upper Darby, PA. And it's 1966. His name is Keith. And he charted with a smash on this one. Do you remember? 98.

0: wow, man, this morning flew by. I'll tell you, this is the first day of September. I look up at the old clock on the wall, and I gotta say, it's time for AV playing the gravy to split the scene and leave it clean. Yeah, for Jimmy D, we're all week long by his side for the ride, 7 to 10 a.m. He returns next Tuesday morning after Labor Day weekend, 3-day holiday weekend. I'll be off next Monday, but we're here with you every Monday.
1: Oh, wow.
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1: Oh, wow!
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0: 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And it's Elvis and Friends on Sunday morning at 7 a.m. Wednesday evening, you'll repeat program at 7 p.m. tomorrow night. Don't forget Saturday evening, Mike Carr with the best by far. You look for R&B harmony. You look for doo-wop. You got the best. You can forget the rest. Mike Carr with the best by far. Hey, you all have a real nice afternoon now, and we'll talk to you again tomorrow morning. Keep cool, that's heated by

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1: Ladies and gentlemen, if you are ready for the next solid 2 hours, let me take you back when I said, young teenager, gather around. Hark to the musical sound I'm about to put down. Street Corner Harmony at its very best, D.

As you listen to my voice, I want to tell you that my body is right now at a place called the Lucky Snake Arcade. I am dancing right now with a whole bunch of young kids. Yes, indeed. The parents bring the kids to see the gear on a Tuesday. But on radio, you've got me, because I tape early.

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There goes the summer.

those steps. Now, envision if you were at the Apollo Theater in 1953. You see these cats on stage. Earl Kyle's the lead singer. Man, they are dressed to the T. They're doing the steps. The big orchestra is Jesse Powell, and he backs them up when they record on Josie.

Truly, this was the music that I played, and that's why I said I am the Rebel Jock, because nobody played this music. I am the Rebel Jock. And rocked the big tic-tac on the Camden Tower power clock. Keep it in mind, Anthony, maybe I'll see you Friday. It will be the last Friday for the holiday for the summer season. But then again, we'll be with you Saturday, and then whatever Saturdays are open when I come back in town. Saturdays at Memories of Margate in September.

whether you're moving with the sound of lightning. 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Yes, indeed, Joanne. I can't forget Tony. I cannot forget Sue. Cannot forget Blanche. And of course, indeed, Carol and Joni. And the Geeter. Hi, Eileen. Orr House Pub, big time. Labor Day weekends.

there is my old friend, hello, in Wildwood, New Jersey. Look at my man dancing. Tom, the dancing machine. Well, I see you Friday night, Tom. I don't know if I can exist without seeing you. I mean, it's going to be a long winter, a long fall. But oh, if I don't see you on a Friday, maybe when we open up memories in September on a Saturday.

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0: Ding dong dong. You like the way I did that? Now, Ray will be with us tomorrow. It's just announced. Little Boy Blue will not be blue anymore. He'll be dancing tomorrow. Or House Pub.

0: 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I'll see you at the Showboat. Now, let me tell you, it's happening right now down there at the Showboat. Now, I know this is the week. Now, I'm getting away after next week, but when we come back, we're just going to continue with the whole thing, okay? Definitely down there at Bally's, definitely 52 weeks a year, as you do know. We will be doing it at the Orr House Pub. Summer basically is over. As a matter of fact, you know, kids have been already back to school yesterday and today. So it's very interesting to see. I mean, Labor Day came late this year.
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0: The amazing voice, Earl Lewis, out of Harlem. Falsetto. Listen to the notes that he hits. I know, this is your cup of tea.

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1: I can't say enough about this guy. I mean, he's a dear friend of mine. But more important, forget about dear friend. I mean, he's always been a dear friend. I go back with him when he had his restaurant in Margate, the Lobster Shack. And now he's got Mazza's Market. And the great food that he creates, he does it himself. He cooks himself, ladies and gentlemen. You go into this little Mazza's Village Market over there, and he's got his two daughters working there. Wonderful. But everything is fresh daily. This cat's up at 3, 4 in the morning and is working in his Mazza's Market. Gino, I thank you for a wonderful summer and the food. But he's open 52 weeks a year, ladies and gentlemen. These are the Fireflies, and I will never say goodbye.

0: Richie Adams, lead singer. I'm going to take a break, and when I come back, I'm going to give you a couple more songs of the Fireflies. Oh, can't
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0: Promised you, the Fireflies, they're big hits. You were mine at the

kid going with a girl at that time would understand the lyrics, and that was the best thing, right, Lee? Dee was just a kid. I mean, you know, she lives in Seattle City. She'll probably see me tomorrow night, hopefully, or House Pub. But this music that I'm playing was very, very important because of the fact, as a kid, you understood the lyric. You love the harmony. My girl, you would explain it like this.

And the story continues about this girl. Because you see, Earl Lewis said, "I'm in love with the girl." I said, "Earl, where does she live?" Well, he said, "Gita, listen to the song and you'll know."

there were guys that sang that really did not get the glory. Some of the big artists. But this cat, Earl Lewis, man. Amazing. I mean, amazing. Music, my friend, and I said it before. I mean, you just don't hear this music anymore. You really don't. Nobody plays this music. The problem is they don't know the music, you see. You and I grew up with this music. This music we identified with. And one of the great songs that I used to play, a guy called me up. He said, kid called me up. He said, listen, I just broke up with my girl. I said, what was the problem? He said, well, my pride, you know. I said, well, I'm going to play a song for you. And I'm going to have your girl listen to the song. And perhaps maybe this is an explanation. And maybe you can go back together again. And I play this. And he played it for his girl.

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1: Because of my pride.
0: Perhaps he learned because of his pride. And of course, maybe later on, he would see her at the dance. And she would understand because I played that song. And they would be friends. That's the greatest thing about the music. As I said, when you listen to the music, you understand. The kid standing on the corner late at night. His buddies are out on a date. And he looks up

0: From the original album that I made, Jerry Blavitt Presents for Love Is Only Volume 1. Music that spoke to a kid growing up, a young teenager back then. One of the songs that I always enjoyed playing for you was a song where you would learn from the mistakes that you made. And it would be called
1: If You're Lucky
0: Enough
1: to have someone
0: who loved you,
1: then be glad that you've got
0: someone
1: who loves you,
0: because you must listen to the wisdom
1: that were warm can grow cool.
0: Listen to the wisdom of a fool.
1: Listen to the wisdom of a fool.
0: One who

0: one who learned the wisdom of one that was there, the wisdom of a fool.
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3: 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And Saturday, the hottest dance party at the shore. So plan to dance the night away with yours truly, the Geeter, for summer fun as we dance the night away.
0: Wow, what a summer it's been, right? I know it's been a tough summer for many of you out there, especially with this virus. But let me tell you something. I mean, you got to be smart. I mean, if you're going to a place and if you're going to get vaccinated, well, get yourself a mask if you're coming in. That's the most important thing. But it's hard to believe that it's all over for the summer. Kids are already back in school. And this will be the last weekend on a Friday, this coming Friday, the happy hour starting at 5 o'clock. And then Saturday, take a little break, fly away somewhere, don't know where. And then I'll be back, and we're going to start all over again. You know, tonight we are, right now, as you listen to the show, I'm at the Lucky Snake. And it's been a wonderful time to bring the kids, and all summer long they've been there. And we'll do it, like, you know, I think we're going to be doing it through September. I have to talk to Bart. I know that we're going to be at, tomorrow night we're going to be there. You know, we're going to be doing it all 52 weeks a year for my buddy Jimmy Bennett. We do it live at 5. Great happy hour, great food. We'll do it 52 weeks a year. And we will be at the beach bar as long as the weather stays the way it is. I mean, as long as the beach bar is open, we will be there on a Thursday. Great group, Five Keys. Talk about one great love. And in life, you really do have one great love.

footnote to that. You may experience many, many different ladies in your life. And of course, you might think at that time that that is the great love of your life. But as you live and as you create and as you live together, well, sometimes you find out it's not the great love. But then one great love will come along. But you have to live in a long time and you have to experience a long time to know the difference what is and what's not. Confidential. Trust me. Read the book.

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1: Is it yes?
0: The five keys.
1: Is it no?
0: Is it no or is it yes?
1: Is it?
0: I will take a break. I'll be back.
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And Saturday, the hottest dance party at the shore. So plan to dance the night away with yours, Trudy the Gator, for summer fun as we dance the night away. Dance, dance, dance, dance. And you will. Keep it in mind tomorrow, my man Jimmy Bennett. Hard to believe, ladies and gentlemen. Friday and Saturday. Closing. Summer. My gosh. Memories in Margate. These are the Cruisers. Singing lead, my pal, Herb Johnson.

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1: 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We will close the season on a Friday. On Saturdays, we will stay open in September at Memories in Margate.

Ladies and gentlemen, there is my man Tom. Tom the Dancing Machine, maybe Tom. We'll see you this weekend at Memories of Margate. Yeah, Tom, I'm telling you, you're quite a fellow. I mean, I know that you've been dancing on the boardwalk, and of course, indeed, everyone misses you with your little bandana and your little baggy pants. 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

ladies and gentlemen, everyone loves Tom the Dancing Machine. 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You might join me. Last weekend, Memories of Margate for the summer. But actually, as I did say, I'll run away for about a week, recharge, and then on Saturdays when we're not booked, we will be at Memories in Margate in the fall.

Elaine. Elaine is listening with the guitar. And she said, is Mary Marucci going to sing this coming Thursday? Oh, yeah. Mary sings along with all of the songs at Bally's Beach Bar this Thursday. And we will continue at Bally's as long as the beach bar is open into the fall. Yes, there will be a ball in the fall with the guitar. And the guitar, happy people. Right, Aunt Lee?

0: that's one of Dee's favorite songs, Kingdom of Love. Now, Dee, I've got to take a break, and I'll be back with more for you, Dee, and the rest of the Gear to Go guys and gals.
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1: The voice, George. 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

That is Johnny Maestro singing the song with the Brooklyn Bridge. The original version with Johnny Crest.

is the original version on co-ed. Johnny Maestro singing with the Cress. Johnny Maestro singing with the Bridge. He lowered the register, but yet the voice was there.

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Maestro began back in 1957, 58, 59, 60, 61. The Crest broke up, and then he formed the Brooklyn Bridge 3 years after that. When he was with the Crest, the original version.

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1: Years later, he would re-record it with the Brooklyn Bridge. Listen as I mix both songs together, and you'll hear the difference in voice, but the voice is there.

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Music that is just so much a part of our lives. And Johnny Maestro, I've done show after show, 41 shows, hard to believe, at the Kimmel Center. Johnny Maestro was on at least 12 of those shows. The voice may be gone, but the music will never be gone.

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0: You have the hoodie from Memories in Margate. 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You got the sweatshirts. My man Jason did the whole thing. And it's great because the cat is a local guy, and of course he does great work. Talking about local, how about my man, Frank Jeter? Frank, I'm telling you, you are a master electrician, ladies and gentlemen, 52 weeks a year, like my man Gino. Gino does the cooking, and Frank Jeter, he takes care of the electric. If you have a problem with your home, and I'm talking about 52 weeks a year, residential, industrial, or commercial, you call my dearest friend. I'm talking about Frank Jeter. As you know, he's a local kid down there at the shore, and you can call him at 609-823-8377. The Dubs recorded a wonderful song.
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1: Being from Philadelphia, I know a few things. 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
3: So take a tip from yours truly, the Gator. 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It's a primo hoagie.
4: Finish.
0: Now, I do not have to tell you again, ladies and gentlemen, would you like to be very successful? Would you like to start your own business? Well, I'm going to tell you how you do it. Go online and inquire, like my buddy Charlie and Linda Lee did, how you can get your own franchise from Primo Hoagies. It is not only hoagies, as I said now. It is complete meals, salads. It is the most successful franchise in the country at this point. And it's a taste of South Philadelphia with Nick and his sons and, of course, indeed, Steve. So that's the way it goes. Now, let me say this to you. I gotta leave you. But listen, the music will never leave. This is the music that belongs to each and every one of you out there that have been a part of my life. And if you read the book, You Only Rock Once, you'll understand how I persevered. I just doing what I wanted to do, which I thought was right, and it was right. Because you've been there from the very, very beginning when I first began playing this music. And I thank you for the respect and the loyalty and the respect that you have for me, knowing that I've done what I had to do. That's important. Until we do it again, though, remember, like the book did say, you got to keep on rocking. And I would say to the kids, why? And they would say, why? Because you really only do rock once.

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